Engine 45, respond for an electrical fire that's confined 114 Camino Don Miguel across the Vista Millar. Electric outlet was sparking. No longer active at this time. No heat, smoke.

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16, Matic 7, it's going to be for a 15-year-old. 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Location is in the parking lot. 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

Engine 6, Medic 5, motorcycle accident, 2400 Monument Boulevard, cross of Erickson in front of the Costco. A vehicle struck a motorcyclist, rider still down.

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Smoke and odor and alarm sounding. Command Charlie 4, attack Charlie 5.

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0: 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We'll establish crest UIC. We have nothing showing at this time. Let's stage everybody behind engine 87.
1: 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Declining on scene, crest UIC. 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
0: 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You guys will be first in. 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
1: 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We're on scene. We got a two-story apartment building with some construction going on. Police reporting a smell of smoke inside. We got nothing showing. We can handle with one truck.
2: 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Truck 81, looks like you leave first. Now let's go ahead and go inside. All units stage out and press you.
0: Truck 81, truck 84, okay. Should be clear. Truck 81, copy. Confirming truck 84 to handle.
2: 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Truck 84 is right behind us.

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0: Seems to be a malfunctioning heater. We'll keep 83 and truck 84. Cancel the balance. 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Cancel the timer.
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0: 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You're responding with BLS 53.
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Mike 67, code 3 to Richmond, 3200 Close Way off of Plum. In the Echo Theater outside one of the side doors. This is for a female patient, difficulty breathing.

1952, respond for a citizen assist, 131 Arlington, 131 Arlington off of Norwood. This is going to be for a disabled RP advising that their caregiver is intoxicated. And there's also some kind of odor or something burning.

Engine 63, Mount 59, code 3, Mount Cole, 4353, San Pablo Dam Road, 4353, San Pablo Dam Road, unit number 2. And before a mail that fell.

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1: Yeah, what was the ETA for PD?
2: Engine 55, I advise them of the update. We don't dispatch for them, but I'll try to clarify what their ETA is.
1: I appreciate it. Thank you.

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Rescue 86, Truck 84, Engine 85, Medic 72, Battalion 8, exiting with Rescue 1 Sunny Hill Way. Report of two vehicles involved, a black Chevy Impala and a silver SUV. SOs are now, report of a hospital patient and find unable to get out.

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0: 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We have two vehicles involved establishing Sunny Hill, I see.
1: 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Engine 85 on scene. Two vehicles involved establishing Sunny Hill, I see.

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0: 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We can cancel the rescue and the battalion chief. 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
1: ALS 24 is going to be medic 73 about 10 minutes out. Center Delta Hospital in the parking lot in a black Jeep. 21-year-old female, anxiety, abnormal breathing.
0: Can we get them code 3 for potential sepsis?
1: 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Medic 73, code 3, Kensington, 260 Purdue Avenue, 260 Purdue off of Kenyon. Code 3, ALS request, 89-year-old male sepsis.

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Engine 6, Medic 72, Code 3 Medical, North Concord Barrett Station in the bus zone, 3700 Port Chicago Highway, 3700 Port Chicago Highway, cross the Sunview Terrace, 37-year-old male chest pain.

Panjan 70 Medic 74, Coast Medical 2555 El Portal Drive, 2555 El Portal, cross the Castro, Unit 410. It's third hand info of a 60-year-old female that fell.

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0: Medic 69 Coke 2, 1414 Harborway South, 1414 Harborway South, south of Scott Avenue. PD's on scene. 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

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Responding for a palm tree on fire break, Medic 74, Code 3 Medical, 1110 Amador Street, 1110 Amador Street, cross the Glen Avenue, 32-year-old female, fall, ALOC, correction, fall, diabetic complications.

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0: Engine 1666, Medic 14, Code 3, Medical Diablo Ranch. 11540 Marsh Creek Road, 1150 Marsh Creek Road, cross the Morgan Territory. Responding for chest pain, self-committal. PE's advising the patient is nonviolent, they're delayed. Stay at your discretion.

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1: Go ahead for 1666.
0: Engine 1666, the sheriff's advising that the subject is nonviolent. He wants to self-commit and is also experiencing chest pain. They don't believe there's a need to stage. However, they are having a delayed response of 30 minutes. Stage at your discretion.
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2: Go for Medic 14.
3: Medic 14, PD is going to respond with a delay. PD does not believe there is a need to stage the patient's nonviolent self-committal. Engine 1666 was advised to stage at their discretion. They have decided to respond then.
2: 14 cops will respond then.
3: Copy.

Engine 83, responding for a dumpster fire at 2707 Contra Loma near the extra mile and 7-Eleven. 1465 Pablo Avenue, 14655 Pablo Avenue, across from Rail Apartment G for a C alarm.

0: Fireboat 9, Rescue Boat 81, Engine 93, Battalion 9, Medic 83, Safety 2, Investigator 80, SAR on order, Coast Guard also on order for water rescue. Launched from 3985 North Willow Road, 3995 North Willow Road, cross at Piper Road. This is a launching location, secondhand from the sheriff, of a boat that's taking on water somewhere between this location and Bradford Island. Boat description is a 21-foot Rhino boat, negative color, no contact with the actual RP to get further on a location. Sheriff, water units are not available. TAC Channel Charlie 2.
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1: Okay.

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0: We got PG&E gas on this one.
1: I can get them started.
0: Yeah, could you do that? Thank you.
1: Yeah.
2: Battalion 9, confirm. Battalion 9. Battalion 9, this is all secondhand information from a friend who got off the boat at 7 p.m., last spoke with the RP 40 minutes ago, and now they're calling. We're unable to make contact with the actual occupant of the boat, and STAR is also responding.
3: Battalion 9 copies.

0: BLS 24, Cred 2, Monaco, 1127 Maryland Way, 1027 Maryland Way. Number 2, cross the San Miguel, 17-year-old male, not feeling well after using marijuana. Fire boat 9, confirming you're in Rock.
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1: Fireboat knife.
0: Do we have a last known location?
1: Negative. Somewhere between this location and Bradford Island is all DRP is able to tell us.
0: Copy that. Do you have a text show?
1: Charlie 2.
0: Copy, Charlie 2.
2: Helicopter Star 1 on Con East. We are responding. We'll be switching to Charlie 2.
1: Contact, copy. Star responding.

0: Sunfire, Firebird 9. Fireboat 9 is responding with a crew of 4. Do you have a number for the RP?
1: Seven copies, thank you.
2: There's a phone number who's supposed to be on the boat who we've tried multiple callbacks and there's no answer. The RP on this was with the person on the boat 40 minutes ago, but is now no longer with them.
0: Copy that. Do you have the number for the RP?
2: Affirmative. I'll re-put it in the notes.
0: Copy, thank you.

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1: Go to Battalion 9.
0: Battalion 9, the Coast Guard is going to make contact with you on your cell phone for their request. I told them you have limited information at this point, but they still wanted to make contact with you. Additionally, they are sending an air resource. They were advised that Star and a drone is responding, and they're also sending a boat.
1: I copy, thanks.

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0: 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We found him. 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No need for any assistance.
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0: Conifer, Willow, I see. Confirm, cancel star.
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0: That's affirmative.
1: Headquarters.
0: Well, I see. I called the Rio Vista Station Coast Guard, and they weren't launching anything. Who did you have coming, or were they coming from another location?
2: Spoke with San Francisco. 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
0: I copy. Can you call back whoever you're talking to and say the victim's been found? They can cancel.
2: Copy. They'll still want to make contact with you via cell phone, but I'll let them know.
0: Copy, thanks. Fireboat 9, Willow, I see.
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4: Hey, Firm, we've got the guy. And he's pulling up to Bethel Harbor right now. He's good.
0: I copy, thanks. Willow, I see you from Rescue Boat 81. We're going to go available unless you have other assignments for us. And Fireboat 9 gave their traffic. If the balance hasn't been canceled, you can go ahead and do that.
2: Units responding that already haven't canceled. Rusa's Marina canceled for the IC. Break Battalion 9, they're going to call you on your cell phone.
0: I copy. Fireboat 9, Willow IC.
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0: 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Confar, Willow IC. 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
1: 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So fire in the parking lot of the car wash.

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0: 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Come fire, truck 70.
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0: 81. Bitch 81, we got a secondhand report from Antioch Police in reference to a possible oxygen tank that fell off of one of our apparatus. They advised it was somewhere in the area of A Street on-ramp to either eastbound or westbound 4. They checked the area and we're UTL, but if you guys could check at the station to see if you're missing anything.
1: Yeah, we're actually trying to locate it right now.
0: Copy, somewhere A Street on-ramp to east or westbound 4.
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0: 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We've located the SCPA.
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0: Engine 6, Medic 86, go 3 medical, Willow Pass at land in. On Willow Pass at land in, FPD's on scene for a male unconscious behind the wheel.

engine 51, engine 52, respond for commercial alarm, 11025 San Pablo Avenue. 11025 San Pablo Avenue, across the Jefferson Avenue, unit 116. The alarm's going off and they need help resetting.

engine 5, medic 18, code 3, medical respondent stage, La Campagna, 1500 Monument Boulevard, 1500 Monument Boulevard, crossing Lacey Lane or Virginia Lane, responding for a head injury from a cam thrown stage.

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0: No hazard here. Resident was just cooking some tacos. We're going to help them clear the building and reset their alarm.
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0: 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Medic 86 and Engine 6. PD's advising they're at Linwood and Kinney on the way to Highway 4 from La Paz. I copy that you're in that area. Do you see them at all? Copy. Engine 6, they're going to be closer to Highway 4 in La Paz.
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0: Medic 13, PD on scene is requesting a second ambulance. Were you able to make an assessment on the second patient to let us know if a BLS is appropriate or not?
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0: Medicare kid. I'm just going to start a BLS for now. Park Cut 2, Medic 13, also on scene. 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
1: Gunfire, you canceled the BLS. 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
0: 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Are they needed?
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0: 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Engine 88, do you have traffic?
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0: Engine 5, we're also starting law enforcement. This is secondhand from an RP in Oakland. She advised the male is severely altered, possibly E2H. He was, for some reason, standing in the street.
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0: Can you alert staff that we're at the door trying to make entry?
1: On fire copies. Engine 8, come fire, were you able to make access?
2: We're trying to find the ox box. The staff can kind of open the door, that'd be great.
1: Copy. When we get off 911, both of us are on it. We'll try to call him.

Medic 71, code 3, 1700, Nevin Avenue, 17009, Nevin, cross of Garrett Avenue. The front entrance, the female in her 20s bleeding from piercing her ears.

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0: Go for Engine 5. Engine 5, is CD going to be needed? Repeat your traffic. Is PD going to be needed? Negative. We've made contact with the patient. He's getting on the gurney. You can cancel PD. Copy.

Medic 72 assist Richmond Fire, code 3 medical at 2510 Duke Avenue, 25102 Carson Moyers Road, responding for unconscious subject, 86-year-old female.

0: Calm fire BLS 23. BLS 23, we're in the area, attempting to locate.
1: We'll try to call him back.

Engine 81, Medic 88, vehicle versus pedestrian, 160 East Middle, 160 East Middle, Prophet Coventry, responding for vehicle versus pedestrian with a head injury. Engine 81, Medic 88, vehicle versus pedestrian, 160 East Middle, 160 East Middle, Prophet Coventry, for head injury.

Medicaid E7, code 3, transfer, Kaiser Antioch, 4501 Sand Creek, 4501 Sand Creek, ER, bed C8, across the Deer Valley, 20-year-old male stab wound victim.

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76 on Perth. Vehicle accident, 3115 Florida Avenue, 3155 Florida, across the South 31st Street. It's going to be an intoxicated driver that hit two vehicles and is still inside the truck unconscious.

Medic 73, if you could also respond with BLS 23 en route for 5150, possible ALS call at the BART station Richmond and the bus on 17011, 17011, cross of Everett Avenue. Originally a BLS call, however, BART PD called back. They're requesting code 3 fire and medical on call to Richmond Fire. They say that they're not going to send an engine. If you could respond and assess whether it's BLS or ALS eligible, we have different LEMSA requirements.

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Crosses Tawana Way, 34-year-old male that did too much cocaine.

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Primary problem is urinating blood.

0: in Medic 14, the ERP state staff is going to have to let you in.
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0: He verbally gave us 2999 Oak Road, however, he's advising he's at the Embassy Suites, and we have Embassy Suites at 1345 Tree, just to the south.
1: Copy that, we're en route.
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0: 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Here's the workers are on scene.
1: Okay, copy, he's on scene, nothing showing from a one-story strip mall. 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
0: 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We have a property manager on Fairnex.

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Code 3, subject passed out in a green truck blocking the driveway.

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Crossing Chianti Lane. 67-year-old female fall with head injury.

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Crossing Somerset Drive, 79-year-old male, fall.

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1: Battalion 2 responding. Battalion 2, I'm upgrading this to a structure fire. Looks like the flames have spread to the garage.

0: 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Respond on attack, Bravo 5, Command Bravo 4.
1: 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Command Bravo 4, Tech Bravo 5 are responding with central units.

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3: Engine 15, respond for a confined oven fire, 3428 Mount Diablo Boulevard, 3428 Mount Diablo Boulevard, apartment number 208, crossing Brown Avenue.
0: Open up the hydrant, Ortiz.
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0: 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Water's coming in about 30 seconds.
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2: 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Garage looks clear as well. We're looking at the scuttle and then we'll call it.
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3: Water's coming. 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Hey, hold off on that LDH.
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0: 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I don't know if you have Battalion 1 or Battalion 8 code, but you can cancel the second BC.
1: Avery, Battalion 1, do you copy?
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0: 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You can cancel any remaining units I have in inbound. I'll keep us on scene.
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1: I copy. Fire's knocked down. You can cancel the dispatcher and the timer.
0: I see. I copy. Fire's knocked down. Canceling the dispatcher and the timer.

0: LS60 code 2164017 Pablo Avenue. 16401 San Pablo Avenue, across of Golden Gate, Terra Hills, Mobile Home Park, Space 332, 63-year-old male abdominal pain.
1: Cab 15, Unit 15, A-Firm. We're just trying to take access to the stove, so there's no issue.
2: Copy that. The alarm was due to a manual pull down here. I'm going to be working on finding the key to reset that, or else it'll keep going off.
1: Copy.
0: Captain, your status?
3: Accident on activation. Engine 17, Captain 17, all good.
0: Captain 17, contact, copy. Captain 15, Confire.
2: Go into 15.
0: 15, just for your information, there's a manual pull on this alarm at the address you're responding to in the lobby.
2: 15 copies. I'm working on finding the key to reset that right now. No hazard here.

0: Yeah, 15, engineer 15. Did you find the manual pull?
1: Yeah, the manual pull is in the lobby next to a remote fire panel to reset, but I'm looking for the main panel now that might have a key to reset that.
0: Engineer 15 copies.

ALS, do respond to Coastview Medical in the 4000 block of Doobie Court for a 70-year-old male fall patient.

Engine 5, Medic 5, respond, code 3 Medical, 28 Bruce Court, cross of OC Road, for a 75-year-old female shortness of breath.

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0: 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Can we get a confirmation of what the address is here? Not seeing any waivers, and it's just a variety of houses.
1: Yeah, let's do it for him. Somebody just wants.

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1: Tom Pyre, Kirkwood, I see.
0: Kirkwood, I see, just confirming the Red Cross is for the tenant there.
1: Correct. Please refer to the investigator's notes on the CAD as far as contact yields for the affected tenant.
0: Kirkwood, I see. 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
0: 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Investigator 80, go ahead.
2: 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The tenant's telephone number was destroyed in the fire. So it should be the 2000 number for the tenant for now.
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Venus 1, truck 84 and Engine 85, respond 5150 with CHP. This will be Highway 4 westbound just east of Bailey for 5150 CHP's on scene.

0: 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Code 3, Medic Gold, 2175 Ignacio Valley Road, cross the Walnut Avenue in apartment 232 for an 86-year-old female, shortness of breath.
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Medic 68, engine 69, response for vehicle accident, Fable Court, cross of Clark Road. Fable, cross of Clark, two vehicles involved.

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0: Vila 63 was Pancho to with 261 Bailey Road, 261 Bailey Road, crossing Canal Road. CHP is on scene for an assault.
1: Engine 43, respond for a dumpster fire, confined, 4128 Happy Valley Road, 4128 Happy Valley Road, cross the White Pine Lane, or Sundown Terrace. Confined.

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This is for a vehicle accident, a pickup versus a Honda CRV. One vehicle in a ditch.

0: 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Do we have a better description of the area where the cars are found?
1: Negative. Per CHP, they described it as well as Highway 4 and Sellers Avenue. It's two vehicles. One would be into a ditch and a Honda into a fence.
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0: Can you notify Antioch Public Works that they have a hydrant down on 1st and I Street? We've shut it down. We're going to be leaving the scene shortly.
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Engine 1666, respond to natural gas break. 16711 Marsh Creek Road. 16711 Marsh Creek Road. Space 65, crossing Marsh Road. This will be for hissing, heard, and vapors as well.

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0: 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Breaking down, I see.
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Location of the patient is where it's plotted in the area of responding for a seizure.

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0: You start CHP to mine and medic cruise location 680 North, just past the monument on ramp. We have one of our ambulances broken down. We can get a traffic break and a possible unit for blocking, please.
1: Copy. Confirm your northbound.
0: Affirm, northbound 680, far right inside.

0: Engine 5, Engine 2, hazardous conditions, north on 680, just north of Monument, north on 680, just north of Monument, EMS 7's on scene requesting for blocking and CHP for a traffic break for a disabled medical unit. EMS 7, can you advise which lanes?
1: EMS 7, far right-hand shoulder.
0: Copy, far right-hand shoulder.
1: They're not in the direction. Currently, our unit is not in the flow of traffic, however, we are rather large, the shoulder's pretty small.
0: Copy, right-hand shoulder. Traffic break prior to Monument, correct?
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0: 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I will check. I'm not sure. They're not staffed in the CAD.
1: Copy. 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

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I'm Fred Loya, in front of Fred Loya Insurance, 52-year-old male abdominal pain.

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0: Additionally, establishing monument, I see.

PSC-1, respond for hazardous condition northbound 680 just north of Monument. EMS-7 is on scene with a rig that's disabled. Requesting PSC for blocking.

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0: Engine 5, we're coming up 680 now. Where do you get the block?
1: It's just going to be on the right-hand shoulder. We're going to see if we can kind of cut some of the units loose. We probably don't need the whole party up here.
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0: 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Go ahead. 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If so, you guys can cut loose. 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

0: Truck one, confirm. Truck one, CHP is running a traffic break. They wanted to know if they want to continue doing that or just one single traffic break. Truck one, CHP is inquiring if they want to do round robins and continue the traffic break or just do the single one until you got resources in place.
1: I think we're probably okay at this point. 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
1: 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Do you have anything further?
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Engine 51, Medic 65, code 3 for PD, 1321 Navalier Street, 1321 Navalier, Crest of Manila. 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

0: 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Truck 92, Safety 1, Battalion 8 and Battalion 9, respond for a residential structure fire, 26845 Marsh Creek Road, 26845 Marsh Creek Road, crossing Furtado Lane, report of a house and a palm tree on fire. Command Charlie 4, talk Charlie 5. 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
0: 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Smoke and flames showing from the delta side of a one-story house. 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
1: 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Can you put us this morning?
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0: 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It is a walk-up medical behind Safeway, Trigger Pass Road. They're on scene for a report of a seizure.
1: Got a fire marshal, Tracy.
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1: 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So we're going to have border conditions.
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3: 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We have an exterior fire. 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
2: 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Some offensive. 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
0: 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We got bars on the windows that we're in right now. We're looking for the hose line in here. We're going to wet down in the master's little story.
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1: On fire, Battalion 9, I'll be assuming. I see.
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3: 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Smoke detected outside room 301.

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0: There were 3 spot fires at the Delta residence. 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There's a dog inside the Delta residence. It might be the dog that we're thinking about. Seems mean.
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0: I see Captain, I agree. 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
0: 3534, 16th. 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
1: secure. Turned up, you need anything else over there?
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1: Copy, thanks.
3: Yeah, I see you. This is Tiny. They found another hot spot across the street in a new property, just in this palm tree.
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0: Medic 5-2, we can go ahead and cancel them. 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
2: 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I'm out by Engine 92. We just swapped out our bottles, coming back up to the scene. Hey, can I get you guys just to drop the rest of the lid in those two bedrooms and throw some water up on that ridge from the interior?

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Truck 84, Medic 80, respond for a vehicle accident, 2971 Railroad Avenue, 2971 Railroad Avenue, crossing Alvarado Avenue. PD's en route for a two-vehicle collision.

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0: Copter one, Confair copies. Engine 83, Medic 50, respond for a vehicle accident. East Leland Road in Commerce Place, East Leland crossing Commerce Place. 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

Medic 6-5, respond. Code 3 for a vehicle accident, Crossland Boulevard and Cutting Boulevard. A 25-year-old male. Unconscious.

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0: Just rolled up on an accident. Walnut. Alright, I'm sorry, Marsh Creek. Just east of Walnut. Non-injury accident, but I got two cars blocking the road. One's a Tesla. They're gonna need it, so.
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2: Did the caller state the cause of the injury? She's trying to determine if there's a need for PD.
1: The RP is at the liquor store stating he just woke up like that. We can start PD as precautionary.
2: We'll hold off on that for now. We'll determine when we arrive. Thank you.
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Huh? 58-year-old female, heart problem.

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Engine 85, Medic 56, respond code 3 for a medical. 30 Castlewood Drive at Creekside Senior Apartments. 30 Castlewood Drive in apartment 11, 111. We have a 74-year-old female with shortness of breath.

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